The Forces Alternative Station.

do something new. But nobody wants to hear that. They just want the classics. Can't blame them, really. Something special about

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1: So who's that girl there? I wonder what went wrong so that she had to roam the streets. She don't do major credit cards, I doubt she does receive.

0: Just what is it that you want to do?
1: Well, we want to be free. We want to be free to do what we want to do. And we want to get loaded. And we want to have a good time. And that's what we're going to do.
2: Well, wait, baby, let's go.
1: We're going to have a good time. We're going to have a party.

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0: dropped it off and piled in the caddy. Steve was driving because I had to talk to my man.
1: Torture, I don't know anything about any setup. You can torture me all you want.
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1: 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Are you cool?

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